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2: It's difficult to believe that we're here today to say a final farewell to Lindsey as he leaves the Capitol for the last time.
3: Washington remembers Lindsey Graham, the longtime South Carolina Republican senator who died earlier this month at 71. For Tuesday, July 28th, this is All Things Considered from NPR News. I'm Juana Summers. And I'm Sasha Pfeiffer. Also, the latest on President Trump's meetings with the leaders of Israel and Ukraine.
4: Plus, median U.S. home prices hit another record high this summer.
3: How the wealth gap between renters and owners has gotten wider than ever.
5: For young adults who are middle class, they are facing a future of no wealth.
4: And addiction service organizations are reeling after the Trump administration banned the use of federal funds for a key harm reduction tool.
6: We now know that we need tester strips for this specific thing so that we can continue to make sure people are safe.
3: First, this news.
7: Live from NPR News in Washington, I'm Ryland Barton. The Senate has confirmed Jay Clayton to head the nation's intelligence agencies. Clayton is the U.S. Attorney for the Southern District of New York and a former Securities and Exchange Commission chairman. During his confirmation hearing, he refused to say outright that Joe Biden won the 2020 election. Some Democrats say they want to investigate President Trump's actions if they win control of Congress during the midterm elections. NPR's Mara Liasson has more on the historical context to political scandals and efforts to reform.
8: If you listen to people who follow this, like Michael Waldman at the Brennan Center, they look back to those times in history where there were huge scandals, and after that, Congress took things that had merely been norms or voluntary choices, and they codified them into laws. Here's Michael Waldman.
9: Teddy Roosevelt and the progressive era reforms came after the corruption of the Gilded Age. After Watergate came a wave of protections and reforms in the 1970s. It's now a half century later. The corruption is growing, the abuse is growing, and it's time for another reform moment.
8: And we're now at a time when most of those post-Watergate laws have been overturned or otherwise chipped away.
7: NPR's Mara Liasson reporting. President Trump met with the leaders of Ukraine and Israel today. NPR's Michelle Kellerman reports.
10: Ukrainian President Volodymyr Zelensky says he had a good meeting with President Trump. In a social media post, he writes that he discussed several ideas with him, including giving Ukraine licenses to produce Patriot missile interceptors. And Zelensky says they discussed the need to reinvigorate diplomacy. President Trump came to office saying he could resolve that war on day one. Israeli Prime Minister Benjamin Netanyahu came out of his meeting saying it was one of the best conversations he's had with President Trump. It comes amid tensions over the war in Iran, which Trump initially promised Americans would be over quickly. Michelle Kellerman, NPR News, the State Department.
7: The teenager who killed four people in a school shooting in Georgia has been sentenced to life without parole. Shemaine Cruz of member station WABE reports.
11: Colt Gray was 14 years old in 2024 when he brought the assault-style rifle that his father gifted him for Christmas to Appalachia High School, northeast of Atlanta, and opened fire. Both the prosecution and the defense agree that the teen had a bad upbringing. But the local district attorney, Brad Smith, says Gray's motive was to mimic other mass shooters for fame and notoriety within the true crime community.
12: I want everyone to realize this is not harmless. The things they're doing online are not harmless, and we need to pay attention to when these kids start doodling these things on their notebooks.
11: The teen's father is set to be sentenced later this week for second-degree murder and involuntary manslaughter. For NPR News, I'm Shemaine Cruz in Atlanta.
7: Most U.S. stocks rose today. 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
1: Good evening. It's 5:04. I'm Deb Hilton with Arizona Public Radio News from Flagstaff. The two candidates vying to be the next president of the Navajo Nation have selected their running mates. Current Navajo Nation Council Speaker Crystalyn Curley announced her selection of lawyer and former state representative Chris Deschini during an event in Window Rock yesterday. Justin Jones, who finished first in last week's primary, named former contender Emily Allison as his VP pick. Turnout in Arizona's primary last week was the lowest since 2008. Unofficial results from all 15 counties show just under 27% of registered voters participated statewide, down from 35% in 2022. Turnout was higher in some northern Arizona counties, though. Yavapai and Gila counties reported just under 40% of voters cast a ballot, while Coconino and Navajo County participation rate was closer to the state's numbers at about 29%. Arizona Public Service customers set an all-time record for electricity use last week with hot temperatures statewide. The utility says demand peaked at about 9,100 megawatts between 5 and 6 p.m. Friday, breaking the previous record set last August. 1 megawatt powers about 160 homes. Phoenix reached a high of 117 degrees that day. The monsoon takes a bit of a downturn and hot weather builds in. Scattered storms expected tomorrow. Isolated storms Thursday into the weekend. 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
13: Kwakwai, Buita Yasat Tapkinaya. 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
14: This is your KUYI enclosure and delay report for Tuesday, July 28th. We have no delays, closures today, but stay tuned to KUYI, Hopi Public Radio, for closures, outages, severe weather, or emergency updates. 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
14: 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The Hopi Community Health Representative Program will host the Community Engagement Night from 6 p.m. on the following dates. August 4th at Sangopobe Community Building. 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The Climb the Mesa 10K Run Walk event will be held at the Hopi Cancer Support Services Saturday, August 8th at 6 a.m. More details at 928-734-1150. The Hopi Wellness Center will be hosting an outdoor adventures every Saturday in August. More details at 928-734-3432. 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

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The symposium will focus on Hopi agriculture, farming, ranching, and food. More details will be announced soon. And tune in for a new edition of Recovery Talk with the Hopi Substance Abuse Prevention Center on Friday, July 31st at 9 a.m. Every day, KUI brings you Hopi voices, local news, music, language, and stories that connect our communities. 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

Welcome back, Kenny Bot listeners. This is your local weather update for Ganado Sawmill area. You are currently sitting at 70 degrees. This afternoon or this evening, cloudy with a low around 61 southeast wind, 5 miles per hour. And for Kings County and Boynsukbe, Yola Buck in Genito, you are currently sitting at 87 degrees. Tonight is going to be cloudy with a low around 63, west wind 5 to 10 miles per hour. And for Second Mesa, welcome back, Kenny Bot listeners. This is your local weather update for Ganado Sawmill area. You are currently sitting at 70 degrees. This afternoon.

0: Highlands. Tonight is going to be cloudy with a low around 63, west wind 5 to 10 miles per hour. And for second mesa, se para lo beso golpo, me mason de beco y beowingue, we are currently sitting at 87 degrees. Tonight, cloudy with a low around 62, west wind 5 to 13 miles per hour. And for Kekots movie, Ojaibe Hot Balapaka, we are currently sitting at 87 degrees. This afternoon, evening, mostly cloudy with a low around 62, west wind 6 to 11 miles per hour. And for Mungkape Upper and Lower Tuba City Theobe, you're currently sitting at 82 degrees. Tonight, mostly cloudy with a low around 65, west wind 8 to 13 miles per hour. And for Winslow Homolobi, you are currently sitting at 90 degrees. Tonight, mostly cloudy with a low around 65, west wind 6 to 11 miles per hour. And for Nabate Kyobe, Wapaki, Flagstaff, you're currently sitting at 81 degrees. Tonight is going to be mostly cloudy with a low around 58. Light and variable winds. It is July 2028 and some national days for you today. It is also Tuesday, by the way. Taco Tuesday. And some national days for you today. We have it's taking a while to load up, but if it takes a while, we'll just tell you later on within this 5 o'clock hour. But until then, you guys have a good rest of your evening. Stay safe, stay hydrated, continue to look out for one another, especially yourselves, elders, and the kiddos. Have a good evening and keep it locked here at KUY 88.1 FM or 89.1 PFM Upper Mungkape, and we're streaming online at KUY.net, your Native American public radio station program of the Hopi Foundation. And don't forget that tonight is Oldies But Goodies night from 7 to 9 p.m. So stay tuned if you want to hear some Oldies But Goodies. 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

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hey, hey, hey, hey, hey, hey, hey, hey, hey, hey, hey, hey, hey, hey, hey, hey, hey, hey, hey, hey, hey, hey, hey, hey, hey, hey, hey, hey, hey, hey, hey, hey, hey, hey, hey, hey, hey, hey, hey, hey, hey, hey, hey, hey, hey, hey

Yeah, we are, yeah.

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Yo, I must say, I always feel so much joy and positivity when we pass through your area. Thank you for always showing up to our shows and bringing that Hopi energy that is unmatched. Yes, I look forward to seeing you again sooner than later. Until then, make sure you keep it locked to 88.1 FM. 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

Hollywood and Go-Go, remember, it's all right. It's going to be much more all right if you come right back and join Glenn Yarborough. We finally talked him into coming off that 15-month ocean cruise he was on, and he's singing next on Hollywood and Go-Go. So don't go away.

0: 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This is Sean Spruance, host of Native America Calling. 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

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And I just want to say thank you very much for having me out here. 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

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hey, hey, hey, hey, hey, hey, hey, hey, hey, hey, hey, hey, hey, hey, hey, hey, hey, hey, hey, hey, hey, hey, hey, hey, hey, hey, hey, hey, hey, hey, hey, hey, hey, hey, hey, hey, hey, hey, hey, hey, 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
1: Hello, this is Awanma, and I would like to sing you a song that I've learned from my pa. And it is a Nuktina song, a long hair song that I've never really forgotten ever since he sang it to me. Ta ne amumita launi.

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Today I will be singing you an Inuktitut song. It's about a yellow and blue rattlesnake that live at the Tokotnavit and they are watching the Hopi's life. The snakes decide to help the Hopis.

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hey, hey, hey, hey, hey, hey, hey, hey, hey, hey, hey, hey, hey, hey, hey, hey, hey, hey, hey, hey, hey, hey, hey, hey, hey, hey, hey, hey, hey, hey, hey, hey, hey, hey, hey, hey, hey, hey, hey, hey, hey, hey, hey, hey, hey, hey

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0: Hey, this is Chris Kane from the Chris Kane Trio. We got
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0: 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We're from White River, Arizona, and we appreciate you guys. Thank you.

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understand why she's burning me to hold on to this. I know this is something I gotta do, but that don't mean I want to. What I'm trying to say is that I love you. I feel like this is coming to an end.

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0: Hey, this is Chris Kane from the Chris Kane Trio. We got
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0: 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We're from White River, Arizona. We appreciate you guys. Thank you.

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And I just want to say thank you very much for having me out here. 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
1: 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I am 10 years old and in the 5th grade. I am the son of Paulette Kachantua, and my grandparents are Eloise and Paul Kachantua. Today, I will be singing a badger song. 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

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Today I will be singing you an Anuktuna song. It's about a yellow and blue rattlesnake that live at Tokotnove and they are watching the Hopi's life. The snakes decide to help the Hopis. Ne umumitaulauni.

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hey, hey, hey, hey, hey, hey

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2: Good morning. Ukraine's leader met with President Trump and watched sanctions against Russia advance in the Senate. Former U.S. Ambassador to Ukraine William Taylor gives his assessment of what Volodymyr Zelensky accomplished. It's Morning Edition from NPR News. The Federal Reserve makes its next decision on interest rates today. I'm Michelle Martin.
3: And I'm Leila Fadil. The prediction is that central bankers leave rates alone this time. Higher interest rates are more likely in September. Also, can Democrats build a winning coalition? Liberal college grads say resisting authoritarianism is one of their top priorities. It's one of the least important for working class voters. It's Wednesday, July 29th. On this day in 1954, J.R.R. Tolkien threw a long-expected party as the Fellowship of the Ring published. News is next.
4: Live from NPR News in Washington, I'm Windsor Johnston. Senator John Cornyn has canceled a planned meeting with Attorney General nominee Todd Blanche as the Texas Republican continues to withhold his support. His vote is considered critical because Republicans cannot afford any defections on the Senate Judiciary Committee. Blanche's nomination to become Attorney General remains in limbo as negotiations continue. Emergency teams are working around the clock to contain massive wildfires across southwestern France. NPR's Eleanor Beardsley reports the fires are being fueled by hot, dry weather and could take days to bring the largest blazes under control.
5: They burned through about 100,000 acres, including forests, farmland, and villages. The military's been mobilized, joining firefighters. About 5,000 people are now battling these blazes. The European Union has sent firefighting planes and helicopters to join the French Canadair planes.
4: NPR's Eleanor Beardsley reporting. Crews across Spain are also battling a number of large wildfires that broke out 1 week ago today. NPR's Miguel Macias reports the country is facing its fourth heat wave of the summer.
6: The fire in the region of Madrid remained stable overnight. That is, as tens of thousands of neighbors are allowed to return home. However, the ongoing fire in the region of Castellón is still not under control, after burning nearly 25,000 acres and forcing the evacuation of more than 10,000 people. Prime Minister Pedro Sánchez visited the central command facilities in the region of Madrid this morning. He sent a positive message, but also warned about the risks.
7: Ahora mismo tenemos 10 incendios.
6: He said there are 10 active wildfires in Spain at the moment. Sánchez asked citizens to continue to be extra careful during the ongoing heat wave, which is forecast to last until Sunday. Miguel Macias, NPR News, Seville, Spain.
4: Democrats may be focusing on the wrong issues as they try to understand their losses in the 2024 election. A new report shared exclusively with NPR says the party still hasn't fully reckoned with why working-class voters moved away. NPR's Tamara Keith has more.
8: The report, called The Left's Coalition Crisis, finds there are huge gaps between the priorities of the party's college-educated liberal base and the working-class voters it needs to win over. There's a significant disconnect on issues from abortion and climate change to resisting authoritarianism, says Joan Williams, one of the authors.
9: We need progressive economics. That's what the polling says. That's what the political science says. And we need to get a lot savvier about cultural issues.
8: It doesn't mean abandoning progressive values, she says, but understanding and respecting those of the working class. Tamara Keith, NPR News.
4: This is NPR News in Washington.
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1: Good morning. It is 8:04. I'm Bree Burkett with Arizona Public Radio News in Flagstaff. FEMA recently denied an appeal by Arizona leaders seeking a disaster declaration from last year's flooding in Gila and Mojave counties. As KJZZ's Matthew Casey reports, a bipartisan group of lawmakers wants the agency to reconsider.
11: A letter to President Trump, his Homeland Security Secretary, and the head of FEMA is signed by both Arizona senators and five representatives. It says rain and flooding last September destroyed entire neighborhoods in five Arizona cities and towns, leaving residents without power or potable water. The initial damage estimate was $33 million, but investigators later found $100 million in losses. Arizona lawmakers are asking for an explanation on how decisions were made to deny disaster relief, and they want a reply by August 7th.
1: That was KJZZ's Matthew Casey reporting. Navajo County is investigating after election workers discovered about 3,000 unused ballots from the 2024 general election during last week's primary. The White Mountain Independent reports the ballots were sealed in storage at the Heber Overgard polling location. The county manager told the paper it did not impact the results as the ballots were never issued to voters, cast, or counted. But officials say that discovery exposed a failure in procedures for tracking and returning unused ballots. They're now reviewing the current inventory and chain of custody procedures. This is the second ballot-related issue in Navajo County in recent weeks. State and federal officials are investigating why close to 1,000 early ballots were not delivered to voters before the primary election. A judge knocked a measure intended to gut teachers' unions off the November ballot. Proposition 143 would have barred school districts from using public funds to support teachers' unions. But it also would have prohibited the state and all local government groups from contracting with any labor union. The judge ruled that this proposition violates the state constitution because it barred government entities from negotiating with other types of unions. A key supporter of the challenge, that is Republican Representative Matt Gress, praised the decision, saying it was never intended to affect police or firefighter unions and that the ruling removes any uncertainty. This is KNAU.
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13: Kwakwai, Piu Ansait Dayep, Dalao Naya, Puyep Anke, Son Piuma, Sinom Katalahui, Pai Pianza Hakim. 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
14: 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And we currently do not have any closures, delays, but stay tuned to KUI Hopi Radio for closures, outages, severe weather, and emergency updates. 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
14: 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The Hopi Community Health Representative Program will host community engagement nights from 6 p.m. to 8 p.m. on the following dates and locations: August 4th at Srungapavi Community Building, August 5th at Lower Sipalavi Community Building, and August 6th at Bakavi Community Building. For more information, the number is 928-737-6362. The Climb the Mesa 10K Run Walk event will be held at the Hopi Cancer Support Services on Saturday, August 8th at 6 a.m. For more registration information, the number is 928-734-1150. The Hopi Wellness Center is hosting outdoor adventures every Saturday in August. For more information, the number is 928-734-3432. And moving to job announcements, the Hopi Foundation has the following positions open. Hopi Leadership, still looking for a program coordinator, and Natwani Coalition, looking for a program associate. For more information, the number is 928-734-2380. Kings Canyon Elementary School is seeking the following positions: a facility manager, certified teacher, ESS certified teacher, and school clerk. For more information, the number is 928-399-7005, extension 2312. The Hopi Housing Authority has the following positions open: a maintenance 1/2, inspector, and resident service specialist. And their number for more information is 928-737-2800. First Mesa Elementary School has the following positions available: a housing technician, ESS teacher, certified teacher, and for more information, the number is 928-737-2581. And lastly, the Hopi Elections Office is seeking poll workers for the Hopi Board of Education School Board elections. Applications are available at the Hopi Elections Office. For more information, their number is 928-734-2507. And happening at the Hopi Foundation and Programs, the Natwani Coalition will be having their Food and Agriculture Symposium coming this September 2026. The symposium will focus on Hopi agriculture, farming, ranching, and food. More information is coming up soon. We'll update our community calendar for the exact date. And tune in to KUII for events and programming this week. 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Friday. Okay, we've got one more day at 9 a.m. So, and support KUII. 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

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This is your local weather update, starting off Windorock, Ganado, Sawmill area, currently 66 degrees. Today, a chance of showers and thunderstorms after 3 p.m., sunny with a high near of 92, light and variable wind becoming west 8 to 13 miles per hour in the afternoon, and winds could gust as high as 23 miles per hour. On to Kings Canyon, Spider Mound, Jedito, White Cone area, currently 73 degrees. Today, a chance of showers and thunderstorms after 3 p.m., sunny with a high near of 89, south wind 6 to 13 miles per hour becoming west in the afternoon, and winds could gust as high as 24 miles per hour. And moving on to Palaka, Second Mesa area, QI Studios, currently 73 degrees. Today sunny with a high near of 89, southeast wind 6 to 13 miles per hour becoming southwest in the afternoon. Winds could gust as high as 23 miles per hour.

And moving on to Kikotsubo area, Hovela, Bakovi, Ojaivi. Currently 73 degrees. Today sunny with a high near of 92. Southeast winds 6 to 14 miles per hour, becoming southwest in the afternoon. Winds could gust as high as 25 miles per hour. And for Munkapi, Tiba City, Tivi area, currently 80 degrees. Today, a chance of showers and thunderstorms in the afternoon. Mostly sunny and hot, with a high near of 97. Southeast wind 5 to 11 miles per hour, becoming southwest in the morning. And winds could gust as high as 21 miles per hour. And moving to Homolove, Winslow area, currently 77 degrees. Today, a chance of showers and thunderstorms in the afternoon, mostly sunny with a high near of 95. Southeast wind 6 to 13 miles per hour, becoming northwest in the afternoon. Winds could gust as high as 23 miles per hour. And lastly, for Flagstaff, Novatukwe will be currently 72 degrees. Today, a chance of showers and thunderstorms after 11 a.m. Mostly sunny with a high near of 83 and southwest wind 5 to 11 miles per hour with gusts as high as 23 miles per hour. So, you know, a slight chance of moisture coming in. We're grateful for that. But overall, it's going to be a nice, warm day. So, but again, always thankful for the moisture, right? So that is your local weather update for the northern Arizona part of the state. And I'll jump into your national days today for July 29th. So today, hopefully, fingers crossed, it is National Rain Day. So hopefully it rains, right? Today is also National Get Gnarly Day. So we don't know what that is. It invites you to toss out old ideas and find excitement in what might seem gnarly at first glance. Dare to try something new, push your boundaries, and infuse your day with a fresh, adventurous spirit. So, y'all get gnarly out there, right? And today is also International Tiger Day, as in the animal. And today is also go ahead and sport it. If you got it, no judgment. Today's National Lipstick Day. So, wear your brightest colors, but enjoy National Lipstick Day. Just be careful with it. And for your food portion of the national days, it is National Chicken Wing Day, which actually sounds pretty good, even though it's not even lunchtime yet. I guess you can have chicken wings for breakfast, right? And it is also my favorite, National Lasagna Day. That actually sounds pretty good, too. So, you know, y'all have some for me. Lasagna or chicken wings. And support your, lipstick for National Lipstick Day. So those are your national days today. And happy birthday to y'all celebrating your birthday today. You share your birthday with some rock and pop stars here. Starting off with I believe Neil Dowdy. He's the founding keyboardist for the arena rock band REO Speedwagon. And I might be butchering her last name, Patty Scalfa, if I'm saying that right. She was the longtime singer guitarist for Bruce Springsteen's E Street Band. Also John Sykes. He is the heavy metal and hard rock guitarist known for his work with Whitesnake and Thin Lizzy. Danger Mouse, also known as Brian Burton, born in 1977. Alternative rock and electronic producer, musician of Gnarls Barkley. And lastly, today is a happy birthday to Geddy Lee, the iconic singer, bassist, and keyboardist for the progressive rock band Rush. So happy birthday to y'all. That was your national days and your local weather update. We'll jump into our Hopi Elder Wisdom for this morning. So umatalanga to the world, our surrounding neighbors, and our great listeners and supporters on KUI.net. So from us here at KUI, have a great morning. Stay safe, stay hydrated, stay cool.

0: Hesperus, an Asian KUYA. 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
1: Yo, this is Kareem Mizzle of Arise Roots. Mad, mad, mad love to all my Hopi brothers and sisters. 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

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And I just want to say thank you very much for having me out here. Meek Witch.

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0: Tuesday, the fire surpassed 126,000 acres and was 16% contained. In an update Tuesday morning, Keith Kelly, Operations Section Chief for Northern Rockies Unit 2, shared the day's plan of attack against the Kaiser Canyon fire. More than 1,000 personnel are committed to the effort.
1: And we do have resources looking at some additional containment lines, trying to find places to what we call pinch in the fire to keep it from spreading. So we'll put some dozer lines in and the fire will slow its progression. And then eventually it will kind of continue to move. But it gives us an opportunity to put some dozer lines and put in some containment lines so we can stop that progression as it moves to the north.
0: The Kaiser Canyon fire started July 16th when a lightning strike hit the Nespelum area on the Colville Reservation. Meanwhile, more than 1 million acres have burned in Oregon. The Confederated Tribes of Warm Springs has closed its tribal government due to Level 3 evacuations caused by the Bench Fire, which at last check had burned more than 45,000 acres. The Confederated Tribes of the Warm Springs Reservation have set up a wildfire recovery fund on Zephy.com for volunteers and supplies to help those affected by the fires. Following the Navajo Nation presidential primary last week, the top vote-getters have named their VP picks. KJZZ's Gabriel Pietrazio has details.
2: Navajo Nation Council Speaker Crystalyn Curley was first to announce her ticket in Window Rock.
3: Excited to share this moment with you. I know people online were very anxious.
2: She picked former Arizona Democratic state lawmaker Chris Deschini.
4: Throughout my career, I know what it means to be an underdog.
2: In 2014, the Marine Corps vet vied for the very seat Curley is now seeking. But after placing second in that primary, Deschini was disqualified in part because of Curley's November opponent, Farmington attorney Justin Jones.
5: This is where I grew up.
2: As for Jones, he returned to Rock Point, Arizona, to name his running mate. Emily Ellison is in charge of the Gallup nonprofit Battered Families Services.
6: I want to thank the committee for this opportunity to serve our Navajo people.
2: For National Native News, I'm Gabriel Pietrazio.
0: And the Bureau of Indian Education says 21 of BIE-funded high schools achieved graduation rates of 90% or greater in 2025, in what the agency calls an unprecedented milestone, reflecting their commitment to student achievement, college and career readiness, and workforce development. The 21 schools include Kickapoo Nation School, Santa Fe Indian School, Shoshone-Bannock School, and Choctaw Central High School. The BIE's overall graduation rate reached 79%, the highest in its history. The BIE is aiming for a rate of 91% by May 2030. The Associated Press reports that beginning in 2018, the BIE began standardizing data collection methods, which has helped improve data accuracy. While Assistant Secretary of Indian Affairs Billy Kirkland said that these gains reflect the Trump administration's commitment to Native American students, there are concerns that the administration's changes to the BIE, including the planned dissolving of the U.S. Department of Education and further fallout from DOGE cuts, could undermine progress and prevent struggling schools from improving students' performance. This is National Native News. I'm Brian Bull in the KLCC studios in Eugene, Oregon. Jill Freitas is back tomorrow.

0: Tribal sovereignty and Native American rights since 1976, from opioids litigation to treaty rights to tribal self-governance, with offices in Washington, D.C., New Mexico, California, and Alaska. Sinofsky Chambers Law.
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2: This is Native America Calling. I'm Sean Spruce. Five landless tribes in southeast Alaska might finally secure their ancestral land through a new congressional bill after nearly 55 years. The legislation is one of several attempts over the years to grant these tribes a land base. It's the closest they've come to securing land in that time. The Alaska Native Claims Settlement Act transformed tribal jurisdiction and land ownership in the state starting in 1971, but it also left five Native communities in the southeast out. The new bill aims to correct that by turning over thousands of acres of the Tongass National Forest to newly created Alaska Native corporations. The bill faces opposition from some conservationists who worry the corporations will strip what is now public land of its timber and mining resources. Today on our show, we'll hear about the momentum to solidify land for the tribes and get context for how they got here. Listeners can join the conversation by calling 1-800-996-2848. Share your thoughts on the landless bill and what it means for Alaska Native people. 1-800-99-NATIVE. Joining us now from Anchorage, Alaska, is Cecilia Tavallero, president of the Southeast Alaska Landless Corporation. She is Tlingit. Good morning, Cecilia, and welcome to Native America Calling.
3: Good morning. Thank you.
2: Joining us from Wrangell, Alaska, is Sandy Churchill, vice president of the Wrangell Cooperative Association and president of the Alaska Native Sisterhood Grand Camp. She is also Tlingit, and she is Haida and Simpson. Sandy, good morning to you also, and welcome.
4: Good morning. I appreciate it. Thank you.
2: And also joining us from Wrangell, Alaska, is Albert Reinhardt. He is the tribal administrator for Wrangell Cooperative Association. He is also Tlingit. Albert, good morning to you, too.
5: Good morning, Sean. Thank you for having me.
2: Absolutely. Cecilia, the bill could create five urban Native corporations and transfer to them public land in the Tongass National Forest. What more can you tell us about that process, and what are other Native corporations saying about this?
3: We've had a number of support from other Native entities and corporations as well. And we're very excited. We've never been this far before, but we are mobilizing and preparing as though this were already in place by preparing to adopt articles of incorporation and bylaws, and basically just have a corporation, what we're calling boot camp, with the help from Sea Alaska, because like I said, we've never been here before.
2: Cecilia, you've emphasized that getting land into the hands of Indigenous people would be a victory for all Native people. What would it mean to you to finally get this issue corrected?
3: Oh, it would be a long-awaited injustice that's been corrected because of all the land being taken from the Indigenous people of Alaska. That was our quote-unquote payment, and it would mean at least getting some of our traditional lands back into our stewardship.
2: Now, you've also emphasized that when you get your corporations, you're not going to go in and just log everything. How do you see these communities making the most of the economy?
3: Well, we've had a number of our young people involved in conversations in Petersburg, for one, and a lot of them are speaking of ecotourism and things that are going to protect our lands for future generations, because we have had a very small carbon print traditionally. We're living in a different time and world now, so it is possible to carry on a business either here locally or elsewhere.
2: Cecilia, we talked a little bit before the show, and I know you're actually from Petersburg, which is north of Wrangell and sits just on the eastern edge of the Tongass National Forest. Describe the community for us and how it's grown.
3: Sure. Seemed like it was bigger way back when I was growing up, but it's not. About a little over 3,000 people in the community. Absolutely beautiful. A lot of resources around there. It's very close to Kupernoff Island. Petersburg's on Midkoff Island. And there is a very narrow waterway between us, and that's called the Wrangell Narrows. And it's just very picturesque. We can see a mountain from there that there are stories about people going to that mountain to get away from the floodwaters, and that's called Devil's Thumb. And it's just a beautiful, beautiful land. The people are quite friendly, and I enjoyed growing up there. Kept myself busy with drill team and always had a job. So, yeah, thank you.
2: Thanks, Cecilia. Now, it's over 100,000 acres that could be transferred to these newly formed corporations, public lands in the Tongass National Forest. What do you know about those 115,000 acres? What do those lands look like?
3: Each of the communities had a land selection committee review maps. We have a person come through, and we... Because it's been so long, our land selections have been getting farther and farther away from our communities. Had this been able to be resolved years and years ago, we would have been closer to our communities. So to quote one of our landless shareholders from Wrangell, he says all the other prime land has been cherry-picked over, and I believe he's right. So... The lands are something that we can identify as ours and have our young people have a sense of continued ownership of our ancestral lands. So it's just the other communities, I'm not as detailed informed about where they selected their lands. They had some of them had to go to another island. That was didn't make the other island very happy.
2: Thank you, Cecilia. Right. Sandy Churchill, Vice President of the Wrangell Cooperative Association. I want to ask you, what are people in Wrangell saying about the legislation?
6: Well, we're very excited. It reminds me of back in 1971 when the land claims first got settled and all the excitement going on about the corporations forming, except for we were left out.
2: What will it mean to the community if this all goes through?
6: Well, there have been, several meetings here about, with the landless and about the properties that were chosen. And some of the confusion that it brought with it was people saying, like, oh, no, if that's native land, will we be able to go on it still? And the answer is yes. We aren't going to segregate or, close it off. We want to develop it.
2: Sandy, how challenging has it been for the tribe to be in existence all these years and yet no formal land base?
6: Right. Well, it's kind of there's a silver lining to that. I mean, it was something to see all these other communities nearby, the small villages making their own corporations and getting big payoffs. But at the same time, I think we could learn from their mistakes and improve our corporation. So now, it's kind of a blessing.
2: Uh-huh. I know the tribe has experienced displacement historically, beginning with Russian colonization, and then you had the gold rushes later, and then ultimately the U.S. Forest Service took control of the land and criminalized subsistence hunting and fishing. What was the community's response later when ANCSA was enacted?
6: Wow. Yes, we've been through a lot. We just about lost all of our culture through all of those things that you just mentioned. And so now bringing it, you know, revitalizing our culture, bringing things back, it just seems to be our time. It's like the tide went out, and now the tide is coming back in.
2: Mm-hmm. That term, landless tribes, there's something about just hearing those two words together. It's tough to hear. Tell me more about Wrangell's relationship with these other tribes.
6: Well, of course, we've formed a bond with the other communities because we were all left out. Like we're orphans or something, just sort of kicked to the curb. But I'm hoping, that I know they all have big dreams and we have ours. And so I'm hoping that when this comes to fruition, that we can all just do the best we can for our future generations.
2: We have Sandy Churchill, Vice President of the Wrangell Cooperative Association, and also Cecilia Tavallero, President of the Southeast Alaska Landless Corporation, kicking off our conversation here today. A new bill could transfer over 100,000 acres of land, public lands in the Tongass National Forest to newly created Alaska Native Corporations. I know we have a lot of listeners in Alaska, also in Southeast Alaska specifically. So I imagine you have thoughts here. You have concerns. Maybe you're in one of these communities that we're talking about today, or you have connections to one of these communities. Join our conversation. Pick up your phone. Call us. We want to get some community perspective on this show as well. The number is 1-800-996-2848. 1-800-996-2848 to join today's show.

0: acclaimed White Mountain Apache chef Nephi Craig documents his own journey through kitchens across the globe in his new memoir, Our Knives Will Save Us. And the new novel by Christine Hartman Durr follows a young Cherokee girl exploring her culinary passion as she copes with loss. The authors of these two new books are on the menu on the next Native America Calling.
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0: 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I am Sean Spruce, and we're speaking with members from some of the five landless Southeast Alaska Native communities. 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And you can also comment on our website, NativeAmericaCalling.com, and our various social media pages, such as Facebook and Instagram. And one of our guests today, Sandy Churchill, is in Wrangell, Alaska, where she is the vice president of the Wrangell Cooperative Association. And Sandy, what are some of the first priorities for the community if this bill passes and the corporations are set up and land is transferred? I want to ask you the same thing. How much of a priority is logging potentially?
1: Well, we want to keep our logs, like, you know, like we don't want to clear cut like we saw other corporations doing. And we saw only the prime logs being chosen, and then the rest were like just slash, you know. So we don't want to make those mistakes. And we do have some, you know, good logs out there, but the Tongass has been taking care of the land for us. So I think that our focus is going to be on, like I said, developing some of the land. Like, one of our favorite areas is out at what we call Salamander, and it's a picnic area, and people wish there was more camping, RV, picnic areas. There's like four people, you know, it's like four little sites in one spot, you know, expanding places like that. And we have, you know, beautiful lakes and waterfront that can be developed into, you know, putting little cabins or small imitation villages to attract the tourists. And we could actually have people, you know, running boats out to these sites and doing tours. So that's, I think that's going to be our focus.

0: The following is a flash flood warning. The National Weather Service in Flagstaff has issued a flash flood warning for the White Sage Fire Scar in Coconino County in north central Arizona until 2:30 p.m. Mountain Standard Time. At 10:21 a.m. Mountain Standard Time, Doppler radar indicated thunderstorms producing heavy rain over the White Sage Fire Scar. Up to 1 inch of rain has fallen. Additional rainfall amounts up to 2 inches are possible in the warned area. Flash flooding is ongoing or expected to begin shortly. Hazard, life-threatening flash flooding. Thunderstorms producing flash flooding in and around the White Sage Fire Scar. Source, radar indicated. Impact, life-threatening flash flooding of areas in and around the White Sage Fire Scar. Some locations that will experience flash flooding include the Sutter Overlook. This includes United States Highway 89 near mile marker 563, in between mile markers 571 and 575, in between mile markers 585 and 592. This includes the following creeks, washes and rivers: Johnson Wash, Jacob Benson, Wildcat Canyon, South Rock Wash, Skydam Wash, Coyote Wash, and Rock Canyon. Flash flooding is occurring or imminent within the White Sage Fire Scar. Campers, hunters, and hikers should move to higher ground immediately. Stay away from creeks and washes. Repeating, a flash flood warning has been issued until 2:30 p.m. Mountain Standard Time for the following counties: Coconino, Arizona.
1: Tremendous salmon runs coming back to certain regions. So there have been efforts that have been yielding results that I think are helping give us some momentum around the positive outcomes of that. And, you know, just in general, I think we are at a point where indigenous knowledge is really getting the credibility and recognition from the scientific community that it has always deserved. So when we talk about the responsible stewards that we are for the land, that now is getting recognized not just as a statement of opinion, but as a statement of fact, because the evidence is all around us. And so we have letters, resolutions, statements, postcards of support that are really, you know, stacking up and telling our story for us.
2: Nicole, take us back to 1971 when the tribes were largely left out of land entitlements under ANCSA. What were the main reasons why that happened?
1: Well, there were, you know, five in particular, our five landless communities, which are all in southeast Alaska. They are all located in what had been historic Tlingit, Haida, and some Tsimshian homelands, 23 million acres of it. And those homelands were converted without consultation to those native tribes into the Tongass National Forest in 1907-1908. And that beautiful rainforest has been seen by many to be a very precious resource for many different reasons. It was a bit ironic because these five communities were all within very timber-rich lands, and there were active timber contracts. And we've even questioned some of our elders, some of our older natives who were in and around some of those discussions, like, what happened? Why were we left out? Because that is a question that many want to have answered. And it's a bit tough to have it answered. Some players are long gone. Our Senator Stevens is no longer with us, et cetera. And as we know, legislation, when it comes down to the hour of getting very close to a deal, negotiations are happening very fast, often behind closed doors. So there's some speculation that timber did have possibly some impact. And at the time, there was a concern that if natives got their land, they would not want to cut the trees. And what is interesting now, of course, 50 years later, we are hearing concern that if natives get their land, they will want to cut their trees. But it's such a different approach now to how natural resources are stewarded, managed, shared, that it's a very different world. So we can speculate that maybe because there were existing contracts that these five weren't included in INCSA, but there has been subsequent research about those communities, and they match all of the key markers of the other communities that did receive land. So even though it is a bit of a mystery to many of us, that has never stopped us for fighting for land that every other, you know, community under the Alaska Native Claims Settlement got that we didn't.
2: Let's go to the phones. We have Julius on the line in Albuquerque, New Mexico, listening on station KUNM. Hi, Julius. Welcome to the show.
3: Hi. Thank you so much. I am really glad that this is a conversation that's happening in higher realms. And really, I was curious about a couple things in regard. It's kind of off of the train of thought that's been going on right now, but I wanted to know a little bit about the structure of these corporations and how and who are a part of the demographics involved in participating in these corporations, who the landless shareholders are, and are youth involved in that process? How do you buy in, or how do you become a part of that if you are up in Alaska? Secondarily to that, I was wondering why the route of corporations in particular was chosen rather than an entity like a land trust, a community land trust or something like that, something that allows for still the kind of development that's being talked about, but involved in participating in these corporations, who the landless shareholders are, and are youth involved in that process? How do you buy in, or how do you become a part of that if you are up in Alaska? Secondarily,

0: are taking.
1: Okay. Yeah. Julius, right on. Thank you for calling in today. And Nicole, I'm going to go ahead and let you field those questions from Julius, because what he speaks to really is the uniqueness of the relationship that tribes have in Alaska, and specifically ANCSA and the whole issue of Native corporations and how they have evolved. So perhaps you could provide a little bit more background on why these Native corporations are structured how they are, as opposed to, like he suggested, maybe a land trust. And I also had questions about the demographics, the shareholders that make up potentially these new corporations, and how those people are selected.
2: Well, I will certainly do my best to cover as many of the points that Julius raised as possible, all of them very good ones. So the fundamental difference in Alaska is that we chose not to structure lands so that there were reservations in Alaska. There is one tribe, the Tsimshian, who have a reserve on Annette Island to the south, but reservations really were not the method that Alaska Natives chose. Instead, the title to tribal lands were granted to corporations who were stood up as private corporations with fee simple access to the land. That means simply we own title to this land as a private corporation. These corporations are owned by the shareholders from the communities that that region represents. And all of the Alaska Natives who were one quarter blood quantum or more, who were alive when ANCSA passed in 1971, December 18th, 1971, had to enroll. They had to enroll through the Bureau of Indian Affairs. So they became the original shareholders. And the beauty of our elders and our ancestors is that this was structured so that those shares could not be sold. There was a provision in 1971 that would give 20 years and then allow the sale of stock. But our elders and ancestors saw what could come of that, and they acted to pass an amendment before 1991, before that 20-year mark, that would make it so shares could not, in fact, go on to public market or be sold to buyers. So our shares in these corporations that were stood up to hold title to our tribal lands, they simply get inherited. They can be gifted within certain family members, or they can be inherited, and they follow probate laws unless our shareholders have a specific shareholder will that says where they want those shares to go. So what does that mean for who actually is a landless shareholder? Well, all of the natives of the region who got enrolled through the BIA showed documents to show where was their hometown, where did their family reside. And I'll use myself as an example. Petersburg doesn't have a corporation, but anybody who proved out that Petersburg was their own home community received shares from Sea Alaska, the regional corporation, that showed we would have been eligible to be a member of the Urban Corporation of Petersburg. And the same is true for Tenneke, Wrangell, Haynes, and Ketchikan. Those shareholders own urban shares of stock that mean they would have become members of the urban corporation of that community if we had gotten our land.
1: All right, Nicole, thank you. That's a really thorough background there. And it really does, because we have so many listeners down in the lower 48, and they're familiar with tribes set up the way they are with reservation lands, and what we see in Alaska is something totally different. It's a completely different type of legal structure. And I want to go back to our guest from

0: angle. And one of our guests, Albert Reinhardt, can actually talk about his experience and how he was enrolled after ANCSA. But first, I'd like for Sandy Churchill, Vice President of the Wrangell Cooperative Association, to chime in as well. And Sandy, what are your thoughts and what can you add to our listener? His name was Julius. His questions about how people are select, or you know, how they're enrolled in these corporations and what these new corporations might look like.
1: All right. The forming of the regional corporation, which is Sea Alaska for us.
0: Okay.
1: And my father was a lobbyist there with, along with Roger Lang and Bob Lozier and John Borbridge and some others. And that was, you know, 55 years ago, and we've lost a lot of elders. My dad, you know, has passed on, and a lot of their ideas went with them, and so we've got to come up with new ideas, or, you know, with the younger generation involved. They have a lot of good ideas, but we need the combination of the older and the younger to make, and to include, you know, the younger generations.
0: Okay, so, thank you, Sandy.
1: Yeah.
0: We're going to go to break. We'll come back and we'll talk more with these folks in Wrangell as well as our other guests. And we also have, like I mentioned, Albert Reinhardt on the line. He is the tribal administrator for Wrangell Cooperative Association. He works very closely with Sandy Churchill. And he was a teenager when ANCSA was enacted in 1971. He's going to talk about that experience on the other side of this break.

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0: 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And a reminder, you can always listen back to this show and all of our past shows on our website, NativeAmericaCalling.com, as well as all major podcast platforms. Our next guest, Albert Reinhardt, joins us now from Wrangell, Alaska. He is the tribal administrator for Wrangell Cooperative Association. And Albert, like I mentioned before break, you were a teenager back in 1971 when ANCSA was enacted. And I understand your family was split on what tribe you should enroll in. Walk us through that process and how difficult was that decision to enroll in Wrangell as opposed to another community you have ties to?
1: Thank you. Obviously I'm no longer a teenager. I'm actually just turned 18 when the land claims was passed and the enrollment was happening. And my father and mother knew there was an option for my younger siblings. I had six younger siblings to enroll with a village corporation called Klukwan. And my dad was pretty heavily involved in all the what was happening back then. And he knew that Klukwan was in a pretty good position as far as the number of possible shareholders, the land selection, all of that stuff. And he being, you know, the parent, made the decision for, my siblings, one, my younger brother, 2 years younger, was 16. I had a 17-year-old sister, and then the rest were, not quite teenagers. So I remember, discussions with him about, and my mom about where to sign up. And, you know, I grew up in Wrangell. So my connection with Wrangell was, with, Klukwan, I had visited there once. I knew my ancestry came from there. My grandma, grandmother Mary, was from there. And, that basically was, why, you know, proven our heritage and our connection with Klukwan. My parents were able to enroll them into, enroll them into that village corporation. So anyway, I went, at that time it was called the A&B Hall, and there was a line of people in the hall that were signing up, and I was just kind of very conflicted, I guess, being a teenager and uh-huh. not really understanding the whole thing. I remember right up to going up to sign on the dotted line, not knowing which way to go. And my decision was to sign up Wrangell because it was where I grew up at.
0: So it sounds like just right up until that moment that you signed, you weren't quite sure. Albert, overall, how did your family feel about ANCSA? Were they supportive or did they have issues? Were they concerned about it?
1: I don't think they were excited about it. My dad, like Sandy's dad, were heavily involved in local politics. They were real community builders, and as far as I know, most people in Wrangell, the Native community was in favor of it. I cannot totally speak for the non-Native community, but my family was supportive of ANCSA.
0: Okay. And now, as you shared, you're no longer a teenager looking back 55 years in the past. What do you think? Was it the right decision for you to enroll in Wrangell?
1: Yeah, I don't have a whole lot of regrets. There was a huge benefit to my younger siblings. My mom was also enrolled in Cluck One, and so was my grandma. Eventually I do have shares with the corporation with the passing of my mom and brother, the brother 2 years younger than me passed. I am a shareholder of Cluck One now. I have close to 50 shares.
0: Albert, I want to talk a little bit about the injustices, the historical injustices that were mentioned earlier in the show, and now the possibility of getting this land, regaining this land. Would it in any way undo some of those injustices that your community has experienced?
1: Definitely. 55 years is a long time to wait. I think like Sandy also mentioned, long before that, we were already starting to lose our culture, our language. We basically never got any land. But Tlingit were never defeated by anybody. When the Russians came in, the English came in for a little while, America bought Alaska from Russia and didn't even bother to acknowledge that we were here. So that's a huge injustice right there. The fact that, they basically ignored that we had any right. And there's a famous lawyer from Wrangell named William Paul. He's no longer with us, who fought for land rights long ago. And one of the things that he said that really sticks with everybody that I know is he basically planted a flag on the shore in a way with his words. And he said, "This is our land." And never forget that. So I think what Sandy, Nicole, and Cecilia are talking about is, we have been fighting and advocating for a small piece of what was all of our land, not this whole area. So, yeah, I would say there was an injustice done.
0: All right. Thank you, Albert. I want to go back to Nicole Hollingstad. And Nicole, a longstanding criticism of ANCSA is that it prioritizes resource extraction as opposed to traditional stewardship. I mean, that was the whole point to begin with, to gain land so that they could set up the Alaska oil pipeline back in the day. Now, how do you address some of the concerns from conservationists now who have worries about Tongass lands being transferred to these corporations for resource extraction, the possibility?
2: Well, the first thing that I would say is that these corporations are very different corporations. They are Native-owned corporations for the benefit of our Native shareholders, and they are driven by Native values. Those three things alone mean they are a very different construct for what you think of as just a regular for-profit corporation. So how you know, the relationship that we have with our lands that we see as our relative is very different and much more sustainable, innovative than other corporations might be. And there's just been a fundamental change in the landscape, you know, as it were, of resource extraction. We have turned on Sea Alaska lands, for example, to ways of still deriving a profit from the land that doesn't involve cutting trees. We've ventured into carbon banks. We're looking at the use of our coastal sea kelp. We're looking at more mariculture structures. So just a different approach to these lands that are the basis. And ANCSA gives us the mandate to manage these lands in a way for not just the economic, but for the social and cultural benefit of our shareholders. So we have a different set of guiding principles for how this land is used. And, you know, I'm glad that Albert talked about being a young person and how you can inherit shares. We get a lot of questions from our own shareholders at Sea Alaska about, how do I know if I'm a landless shareholder? Well, if you were originally enrolled through one of those five communities, as I was, you would be a landless shareholder. And anybody who might have passed, who had shares from those communities, those who inherited the shares, you are an eligible landless shareholder. Because these shares can't be traded or sold, we just follow the line of inheritance. And so there's no new enrollment that will happen. These shareholders already exist, and Sea Alaska holds those records. But that means at this point, we've got quite a few young people in the mix that were really excited to be part of these corporations.
0: Okay. Nicole, you mentioned a moment ago that these corporations, they have a community focus. They're not for-profit corporations in the way that we think of, like a corporation that's listed on the stock market or something like that, or a Fortune 500 company. However, it is known that Alaska Native corporations do have a history of clear-cutting timber and maximizing monetary return on the resources of their lands. And what do you say to somebody listening to the show right now who's just thinking, well, geez, is there anything here to indicate that this land would be treated any differently?
2: Oh, absolutely. The point I just made, Sea Alaska itself, who did engage in responsible harvestry, has backed out, no longer is engaged in that industry. The infrastructure of that has really waned within Southeast Alaska. So that is something that all of these five, you know, urban corporations need to be looking to themselves. The communities, all five of these communities, because we didn't have our lands for 55 years, have had to be really creative and innovative about how might benefits come through different things like cultural tourism and even culture courses that might be open to other people. These corporations create a new avenue for that within these communities, would be a new tax base within these communities, could offer new opportunities for employment, for internships, for scholarships, for community partnerships. There's so much good to come from having this type of a Native corporation in your community, and I do believe our communities are beginning to recognize that.
0: Okay. Nicole, what do you think is next for this bill? As we mentioned, it passed the House with bipartisan support. I'm interested to know what type of support there is and who also have been the main critics.
2: We have had bipartisan support in the Senate version as well. As you know, the bill had to go to its appropriate committee within each chamber. It came out of the House. It has come out of its appropriate committee in the Senate and now just has to go to the Senate floor for discussion and a floor vote. And if that should happen, then it would be able to get voted and go forward to our president for signature. So that is what we mean when we say it's got the farthest it ever has. And it seems incredible to think we have been advocating for this through 8 different Congresses now, and each Congress is a 2-year term. We've been working on this for 50 years, but having the bills drawn up, the maps prepared and ready, full press by our, delegations, that's only been the last 15, 16 or so years. And Congress is our only avenue. ANCSA itself said you should have no judicial solution to this. So we just have to keep trying in Congress year after year. And there is a growing momentum of people realizing this at its core is an injustice to some of our original occupants of land in Alaska that needs to be addressed.
0: And with that, we have reached the end of our hour. So I want to thank all of our guests today, Nicole Hallingstad, Cecilia Tavallero, Albert Reinhardt, and also Sandy Churchill. And for those of you that didn't get a chance to call in today, you can still continue this dialogue. Go to our website, NativeAmericanCalling.com. You can post a comment or any of our social media platforms. We have Facebook, Instagram, Blue Sky, and Threads. Like, post, comment on there as well. And if there's a topic that you are interested in us covering here on Native America Calling, let us know. Drop us a line. And please don't forget to tune in again tomorrow for our monthly special feature, The Menu, hosted by Andy Murphy, who will talk with a Native chef about his new memoir and a new children's book that touches on the healing abilities of food. I'm Sean Spruce. We'll talk again soon.

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1: Who remembers this song, 1997?

following is a flash flood warning. The National Weather Service in Flagstaff has issued a flash flood warning for the Paria River in Coconino County in north central Arizona until 3:30 p.m. Mountain Standard Time. At 11:37 a.m. Mountain Standard Time, Doppler radar indicated thunderstorms producing heavy rain over the Paria River. Up to 1.5 inches of rain have fallen. Flash flooding is ongoing or expected to begin shortly. Hazard, life-threatening flash flooding. Thunderstorms producing flash flooding in and around the Paria River. Source, radar indicated. Impact, life-threatening flash flooding of areas in and around the Paria River. Some locations that will experience flash flooding include main rural areas of Coconino County. This includes the following creeks, washes and rivers, Paria River. Get out of the Paria River block in. Flood waters will flow down the Paria River. Repeating, a flash flood warning has been issued until 3:30 p.m. Mountain Standard Time for the following counties, Coconino, Arizona.

What is good, KUY listeners? It is 11:53 a.m. here at the KUY studios, and we just have a PSA from the BIA Hopi Agency Branch of Facility Management. BIA in Keams Canyon is experiencing water break on their line. Water has been shut off to all residents from milepost 400 into the canyon. There is no restoration time known. Updates will become available when received from the field. Thank you for your cooperation and understanding. For more information, you can find it at 928-738-2207. Again, BIA in Keams Canyon is experiencing a water break on their line. Water has been shut off to all residents from milepost 400 into the canyon. There is no restoration time known. Updates will become available when received from the field. Thank you for your cooperation and understanding. For more information at 928-738-2207. 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And we're streaming online at KUY.net. Up next, we have some Ed Kabodi, and followed by Anton Edwards. And 12 o'clock, we'll be going into more music. And stay tuned to KUY Hopi Public Radio.

0: following is a flash flood warning. The National Weather Service in Flagstaff has issued a flash flood warning for the Havasu Creek Basin in Coconino County in north central Arizona. This includes the Colorado River between river miles 156 and 158 until 4 p.m. Mountain Standard Time. At 11:58 a.m. Mountain Standard Time, Doppler radar indicated thunder storms producing heavy rain over the Havasu Creek Basin. Up to 1 inch of rain has fallen. Additional rainfall amounts up to 2 inches are possible in the warned area. Flash flooding is ongoing or expected to begin shortly. Hazard, life-threatening flash flooding. Thunderstorms producing flash flooding in and around the Havasu Creek Basin. Source, radar indicated. Impact, life-threatening flash flooding of areas in and around the Havasu Creek Basin. Some locations that will experience flash flooding include Little Navajo Falls, Moody Falls, Beaver Falls, Havasu Reservation, and Supine. This includes the Colorado River between river miles 156 and 158. This includes the following swimming holes. All swimming holes on Havasu Creek near Supine. This includes the following creeks, washes and rivers, Havasu Creek, Colorado River, and Little Cayuga Canyon. Campers and hikers should hustle to higher ground immediately. Stay away from creeks and washes. Foot bridges will be washed out in Supine Campground. Some campsites will be flooded. Campers may be stranded in portions of the campground. Repeat, flash flood warning has been issued until 4 p.m. Mountain Standard Time for the following.
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3: 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The arched back. Tihu hut akuta. Tihu hut akuta. 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

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when I, when I, when I, when I, when I, when I, when I, when I, when I, when I, when I, when I, when I, when I, when I, when I, when I, when I, when I, when I, when I, when I, when I, when I, when I, when I, when I, when I, when I, when I, when I, when I, when I, when I, when I, when I, when I, when I, when I, when I, when I, when I, when I, when I, when I, when I, when I, when I, when I, when I, when I, when I, when I, when I, when I, when I, when I, when I, when I, when I, when I, when I, when I, when I, when I, when I, when I, when I, when I, when I, when I, when I, when I, when I, when I, when I, when I, when I, when I, when I, when I, when I, when I, when I, when I, when I, when I, when I, when I, when I, when I, when I, when I, when I, when I, when I, when I, when I, when I, when I

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Often described as mysterious and ultra-independent, that's the Badlands-based multi-instrumentalist, producer, singer, songwriter, Welby June, who's fresh on the scene as a solo artist anyway. He cut his teeth in his father Scotty Clifford's band for a lot of years, and now that he's stepping out on his own, that's his recent single, All Amore, getting us into the summer on the mainstream. I'm Brett Mabee, and whether you're tuned in from your home, your office, or your car, there's never a bad time or place to take some musical adventures together. Before this hour's through, Maureen Neal and Claire Wright, a couple of label mates on Ineffable Records. Later on is Cold War Kids, K-Aloha, a new one to get into the rotation from the family band Turquoise Steel. Also, you might recall, a recent guest on Gyno. You can check all of that information out at mainstreamradio.net. Getting us back into this set is our first new edition of the hour, and this July 2nd single, Alive, features WizKid. It's a great track to put into the rotation for your consideration and approval today on the mainstream.

original mix of Sebastian Gaskin's Song for Granny on the mainstream. In that set was also Duran Duran's Free to Love featuring Nile Rodgers, and it was Georgia Smith's Alive featuring Wizkid, a July 2nd single, and a sneak peek of her latest album, What Are the Odds? I'm Brett Mabee, and as always, putting out that friendly reminder that if you're a professional singer-songwriter, you're welcome to submit music for consideration in the rotation. 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Or if you prefer physical media, you can do that by sending them to Brett Mabee, Turtle Island Tunes, Full Moon Radio, P.O. Box 252, Salamanca, New York, 14779. And again, that's not the only reason to stay in touch. So if there are bands in your local area that you feel deserve that attention, reach out to me with that information as well. Before this hour is up, one from Kelly Derrickson. We'll also hear one from the Cold War Kids. Right now, and helping to lead the way to the bottom of the hour, is this one from Morgan Freeman's first blues album. Be on the lookout for a concert tour with this symphonic blues outfit. It's the Chinique Orchestra, Martin Gellner, Ground Zero Blues Club, and a whole lot more, teaming up for Death Letter Blues, their take on the Sun House classic,

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A shout out to friends who were dialed in. KTRL 90.5 FM, a part of Tarleton State University in Stephenville, Texas. 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But to enjoy this and all the great radio programming of Native Voice One, Native American Radio Network, head on over to nv1.org. Before this hour's up, we're going to hear from Billy Martin. Also, Ke Aloha, and I'll join you again after a track from the McCrary Sisters. Again, I still want to introduce yet another new tune into the rotation, and this one comes from the Dene family band, Turquoise Steel. I believe teaming up once again with Sage Cornelius, the talented Dene fiddlist, and I do like to use that in a slightly different context. I know fiddle players are often referred to as fiddlers, but he's not a country player, and that's what I think of. He's a little bit more of like a guitarist, hence fiddlist. And let's see if it sticks. Anyway, stick around for a live offering from them. Right now, it's the Tubbs from their third studio album, Hard Life. It's a sneak peek with Who's Gonna Love.

Castile. I believe teaming up once again with Sage Cornelius, the talented fiddlist, and I do like to use that in a slightly different context. I know fiddle players are often referred to as fiddlers, but he's not a country player, and that's what I think of. He's a little bit more of like a guitarist, hence fiddlist. And let's see if it sticks.

following is a flash flood warning. The National Weather Service in Flagstaff has issued a flash flood warning for Coconino County in north central Arizona, Yavapai County in west central Arizona, until 4:30 p.m. Mountain Standard Time. At 1:35 p.m. Mountain Standard Time, Doppler radar indicated thunderstorms producing heavy rain across the warned area. Up to 2 inches of rain has fallen. Additional rainfall amounts up to 1 inch are possible in the warned area. Flash flooding is ongoing or expected to begin shortly. Hazard, life-threatening flash flooding. Thunderstorms producing flash flooding. Source, radar indicated. Impact, life-threatening flash flooding of creeks and streams, normally dry washes, urban areas, highways, streets, and other places. Some locations that will experience flash flooding include Seligman and Seligman Airport. This includes the following highways: Interstate 40 between mile markers 100

and 122. Business Interstate 40 between mile markers 140 and 141. Route 66 between mile markers 137 and 139. This includes the following creeks, washes and rivers, Chino Wash and Big Chino Wash. Flooding of washes and creeks will occur. Some dirt roads will become made inaccessible. Paved roads and underpasses can become flooded as well. Low water crossings will become dangerous in heavy rain. Do not attempt to cross water roads. Find an alternate route. Repeating, a flash flood warning has been issued until 4:30 p.m. Mountain Standard Time for the following counties.

gave me my name, and I'd like to explain. It means more than hello and goodbye. Take it to her, so don't even try. Take it to her, now don't even try. Okay, aloha's my name, I'm trying to reclaim. Let go of the shame, your liberation's a game. I'm more than Pocahontas, Mulan, I'm more than Merida. My blood, a Hermione Granger, a weaver, and a dreamer. Turn identity crisis to some nice advice. Just be yourself, yes, cause we're all blessed. Until your family crest, you should invest. For me, it's Charles, it's my mama, my sibs, and me. We, like rivers, meet the ocean, complete the essence of aloha, what it means to just breathe. And our blood is a recipe, and our blood is a recipe. Yeah, yeah, we're our ancestors' biggest dreams. We're our ancestors' biggest dreams, yeah, yeah.

Voices on the Water from the McCrary Sisters and Found on the Can't Steal My Fire, the songs of David only on the mainstream. We also heard Ke Aloha's Mama's Hands single. Earlier than that was some Billy Martin, Cold War Kids, and The Tubs, a sneak peek of their third studio album. That was Who's Gonna Love You Now, getting us into the half. I welcome you back any time of day, and there's a good chance, as I broadcast 7 days a week, 3 hours a day, that you can join me again sooner than later. But a friendly reminder that if you're just not getting enough on your favorite local airwaves, what do? You reach out to Nola Dave's Moses, that's right. NOLA at NV1.org is a quick and easy way to say, hey, we need more mainstream in our lives. She's a great gal, and tell her I said hi, and I'll be in touch with you as well here soon in the near future. As we wind down this hour, music from Taina Asili, but not before this one from John Harvey and family. It's Turquoise Steel, teaming up with Sage Cornelius for Hitchhiking Blues. Live track to get into the rotation here.

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1: Norma, soft your voice in the way. 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
1: I don't know, buddy. All I know is I'm not scared because I went to boarding school.

won't get old. I wanted to go out by myself. Now grandmother wants to go. She says everybody in Washington is drunk with power today. Grandma put her space suit on. It was made by the

following is a flash flood warning. The National Weather Service in Flagstaff has issued a flash flood warning for the Antelope Creek Basin in Coconino County in north-central Arizona until 5:30 p.m. Mountain Standard Time or 6:30 p.m. Mountain Daylight Time. At 2:32 p.m. Mountain Standard Time or 3:32 p.m. Mountain Daylight Time, Doppler radar indicated thunderstorms producing heavy rain over the Antelope Creek Basin. Between 0.25 and 0.5 inches of rain has fallen. Flash flooding is ongoing or expected to begin shortly. Hazard, life-threatening flash flooding. Thunderstorms producing flash flooding in and around the Antelope Creek Basin. Source, radar indicated. Impact, life-threatening flash flooding of areas in and around the Antelope Creek Basin. Some locations in will experience flash flooding include Leakey and Antelope Canyon. This includes the following small canyons: Upper Antelope Canyon, Lower Antelope Canyon, Owl Canyon, Rattlesnake Canyon, and Porcupine Canyon. This includes the following creeks, washes and rivers: Antelope Creek. Get out of Antelope Canyon and other area small canyons immediately. Deadly flash flooding is imminent or occurring. A flash flood warning has been issued until 5:30 p.m. Mountain Standard Time for the following county: Coconino, Arizona.

floor, you know, waiting for you. And she opens the door, she just gives you a big giant hug.

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0: Hello, KUYN listeners. 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The repair has been made. Allow for curing time. Water was restored at 3 p.m. today. Thank you for your assistance. More details at 928-738-2207. 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Allow for curing time. 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And that is from the BIA Hopi Agency Branch of Facility Management. 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
2: What is good, KUYI listeners? This is DJ Schwab bringing you some punk rock music for this 4 o'clock hour. It is Wednesday, July 29, 2026, 4:14 p.m. here at the KUYI studios. And a little update on the winners so far. From Ganado all the way to Novatikovo, Blackstaff area, and in between, like Gikotsmobi, Samopobi, Hotvela, Munkape areas. The weather is sitting at mid-90s, and some areas will be in the high 90s, so it is pretty warm outside. 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Up next we have some Turnstile, followed by Panic in the Disco, and many more. 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

This is a severe thunderstorm warning for the Flagstaff listening area. The National Weather Service in Flagstaff has issued a severe thunderstorm warning for in Coconino County in north central Arizona until 5:45 p.m. Mountain Daylight Time. At 5:22 p.m. Mountain Daylight Time, a severe thunderstorm was located 6 miles southeast of Lubbock or 19 miles northwest of Winslow, moving northeast at 15 miles an hour. Hazard, 60 miles an hour wind gusts and quarter-size hail. Source, radar indicated. Impact, hail damage to vehicles is expected. Expect wind damage to roofs, sides, and trees. Locations impacted include and Bird Springs. This includes State Route 99 between mile markers 86 and 69. For 19 shelters inside a well-built structure and stay away from windows. The storm is capable of producing damaging winds and large hail. Repeating, a severe thunderstorm warning has been issued until 4:45 p.m. Mountain Standard Time for the following county, Coconino, Arizona.

0: This is a severe thunderstorm warning for the Flagstaff listening area. The National Weather Service in Flagstaff has issued a severe thunderstorm warning for Coconino County in north-central Arizona until 5 p.m. Mountain Standard Time or 6 p.m. Mountain Daylight Time. At 4:33 p.m. Mountain Standard Time or 5:33 p.m. Mountain Daylight Time, a severe thunderstorm was located over Wipunkie National Monument or 26 miles northeast of Flagstaff, moving northeast at 5 miles an hour. Hazard, 60 miles an hour wind gusts and quarter-size hail. Source, radar indicated. Impact, hail damage to vehicles is expected. Expect wind damage to roof, siding, and trees. Locations encountered include Wipunkie National Monument, Black Falls Crossing, Stony Mountain, Wipunkie Visitor Center, Stony Rocks, and Black Falls. Seek shelter inside a well-built structure and stay away from windows. This storm is capable of producing damage in winds and large hail. Torrential rainfall is also occurring with this storm and may lead to flash flooding. Do not drive your vehicle through flooded roadways. Repeating, a severe thunderstorm warning has been issued and has come to the Mountain Standard Time for the following county, Coconino, Arizona.
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The following is a flash flood warning. The National Weather Service in Flagstaff has issued a flash flood warning for areas near Lincoln Coconino County in north central Arizona until 9 p.m. Mountain Daylight Time. At 5:55 p.m. Mountain Daylight Time, Doppler radar indicated thunderstorms producing heavy rain near the... Between 1.5 and 2.5 inches of rain have fallen. Additional rainfall amounts up to 1 inch are possible in the warned area. Flash flooding is ongoing or expected to begin shortly. Hazard, life-threatening flash flooding. Thunderstorms producing flash flooding. Source, radar indicated. Impact, life-threatening flash flooding of creeks and streams, normally dry washes, urban areas, highways, streets, and underpasses. Some locations that will experience flash flooding include Lincoln Sunrise. This includes Roadwide 99 between mile marker 54 and 71. This includes the following creeks, washes, and rivers: Canyon Diablo Wash, Little Colorado River, Comacle Wash, and Gordita Wash. Flooding of washes and creeks will occur. Some dirt roads will become muddy and impassable. Paved roads and underpasses can become flooded as well. Stay away or be swept away. The banks of creeks and washes are unstable and unsafe during any flooding. Low water crossings will become dangerous in heavy rain. Do not attempt to cross flooded roads. Find an alternate route. A flash flood warning has been issued until 8 p.m. Mountain Standard Time for the following county, Coconino, Arizona.